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I am tired. My heart is sick and sad.

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2: Nico Santos, why don't you stay?